0: for the 63 any nothing to return.
1: 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I ran her out of California in South Carolina.
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0: Before she's 1031A with an expired deal, said it was surrendered to Louisiana, and I ran out of Louisiana and didn't find a match.
1: 10-4, we're out with her. 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

0: 5163. We'll be clearing here in a minute, but can you also try her out of South Carolina?
1: Yeah, I've tried her out of South Carolina through UCL.
0: Go for it, thank you.

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How we want him, Magellan Avenue, and we're advising CHP.

0: So when I copy that, the airbags deployed, it'll be code 3 following a fire from the Half-Moon Bay sub.
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0: 1028.
1: Go ahead.
0: 7 David Tom Tom 960 on a Volkswagen.
1: Copy.
0: And when you're clear, I got one more for you.
1: Go ahead.
0: 2963-1 Frank for the Amazon delivery. That's a van.
1: Copy. Do you want those returned?
0: Negative.

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0: At 1272 Laurel Hill Drive, 30 ago, RPFIs her 3.5-year-old son left the backyard. She's been searching for him for the past 25 minutes, and now she needs help.
1: Charles 61, I copy.
0: And he was last seen wearing a blue or teal pull-up pants or diaper with no shoes and, I guess, no shirt.
1: Copy.
0: Sam 60, log
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0: Eunice is fine. It says 1065. A better description, he's a WMJ, brown curly hair with hazel eyes. And he, yeah, he's wearing that blue or teal pull up. It's Mickey Mouse and no shoes.
1: There's one on copy.

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0: 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Good morning.
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0: County till fall 16. I can't do a thief report. 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
1: Buffalo 6, can I copy? Phone number is 240-467-6046. Again, 240-467-6046.
0: Copy, to you.
1: And ask for an AMIA.
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1: Thanks, Juan.
0: Okay, so is the RP landline?
1: Negative, we just disconnected.

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1: Jail 75.
0: Double last of last act radio. First last, Paul Lincoln Adam Tom Adam. Second last, Charles Adam Boy Adam Lincoln Lincoln Edward Robert Ocean. First phonetically, Zebra Adam Yellow Union Robert Ida Sam. Middle of Mitchell Break.
1: Go ahead.
0: 09/29/2000. Hispanic female out of San Bruno Break.
1: Go ahead.
0: William 861-7914.
1: I copy.

0: 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Maybe a little traffic. 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
2: 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Oh, 60-something.
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1: David 90, 10-9.
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1: Copy, we can request one.
3: County Charles 40, I just, I'm logging on now. I'll be right out.
1: Copy.
3: Seven, yes, right.
1: Charles 40, sorry, can you confirm, are you en route with the drone?
3: Hey, from, as soon as I load my car.
1: 10-4.

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1: Affirm.

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0: I run at a 1021 to your MDT for the drone operator. If you can give them a call, you guys can coordinate.
1: Okay.

0: ADV units. Paramedics en route to 12742 Tunitas Creek Road. That's on 1183 of 2018 Lexus ES350 four-door red. We're advising stage three.
1: Hey, do you want to copy?

0: Melbourne units were pending. Wilford Check is Broadway and Hillcrest. Broadway Avenue crosses Hillcrest Boulevard. The 60-year-old ex with a light-colored shirt and a gray or silver Toyota. 9 King Lincoln William 592 is parked on the street in front of FedEx. She was nodding her head but not responding to the RP. The vehicle comes back out of San Francisco.
1: 46 is up.

0: Did you say so we found the meat inside the house?
1: So could you just confirm
0: me that
1: you're inside the house?
0: 206, so we found him. He's inside the house.
1: I copy. Located the J inside of the house.
0: 40, copy.
1: 10-4, I'll advise him to
0: copy, thank you.

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2: Chelsea, son, I know you're busy. I'll take a case.
1: 61, it's case 588-358-83 at 1727.
2: I'll be putting out the upsets, really.
1: I copy.

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0: Charles Simulin. I'll be out at Mac Dutra Park with 6 HMs.
1: I got me.
0: Charles 75, I'm in Rails.
1: I got me.

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0: Charles, 71-1029.
1: 71, go ahead.
0: Double last, first, Becerra, Boy, Edward, Charles, Edward, Robert, Robert, Adam, second last, Perez with a Z, first of Christian, Charles, Robert, Ida, Sam, Tom, Ida, Adam, Nora, break.
1: Go ahead.
0: 0818-1989-898, Sam, Half Moon Bay, all verbal.
1: I copy.

0: So, I mean, when I made a match on him, his name is just spelled a few different ways. Stand by, and I'll give you his 29 back.
1: Copy, and we're good for a search.
0: I copy. Just for info for now, he is on 1031 on court probation. It's out of the Azilla Search and Seizure Court Probation for PC 594. I'm showing male Hispanic, black over black, 58168. Have a DL number ending in 06.
1: Copy.

0: and Central 71. Besides the 594 court probation, he's also on court probation for PC 422. It's also search and seizure, same descriptors. And then I have a third one. It's going to be for PC 415. Yeah, the county record last booking was March of this year for 422. Has priors for 647F. Looks like multiple priors for that, as well as 240 and 594 with an expired deal.
1: 10-4, you checked okay today. We'll be 10-8.
0: 10-4.

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0: 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In the area of Surfers Beach on Highway 1, RP's with a parking company that has special parking from 19 to 06 and is requesting vehicles be towed.
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0: Archie's going to be at the Half Moon Bay substation. She's the first of Camille. She's advising she's having suicidal thoughts. Unsure if she wants an ambulance. She doesn't have a working phone. She's waiting in front right now.
1: Copy. Any weapons?
0: I'm checking with the call taker now.
1: 10-4.
0: She's going to be at
2: 76 or 97.
0: 76, I copy. She's a WFA with a pink shirt and blue jeans.
2: 10-4.
0: It's going to be a negative on weapons.
1: Copy.
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0: 10-4.

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2: I'm over there.
1: 76, I copy.

0: Everyone, is a smart car available?
1: That's a negative.
0: So far, if you can start us a rig for a voluntary, it's going to be a WFA, approximately 30 years old, conscious breathing, can walk unassisted, and not aggressive.
1: Are we restraints needed?
0: Negative.
1: Number. Anyone, it looks like Fire is advising that Smart is available. Is that what you want?
2: Abram.
1: 10-4.

0: 71 just for info. I did make a match on her. She's 1031 county record. Last booking was June 16th of this year for 647S. She's the Senator of Assistant Services. She's out of Emerald Hills and Clear AFS.
1: Go for it. Thank you.

0: 81, just confirming you're up. What's up? I copy your case number 5885 5885 at 1835.
1: Yeah.

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1: Good.
0: 10:22.

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1: Charles 81.
0: Neil was transported by SMART, Lieutenant 8.
1: 10-4.

0: Igual também, né?
1: Go ahead.
0: Two calls 79 hour. Recall for that parking complaint. The RP is now requesting a 1021.

0: And I do have the number.
1: Going to be area code 510-359-3994.
2: Can you send in the last four digits?
1: 3994.
0: Hello.

0: 2275 Parker.
1: Okay.
0: Kelly in Alsace Lorraine. There's a commercial truck for Junk King with an unknown plate parked all night and during some days. RP advising commercial vehicles not supposed to be parked in the area.
1: Copy.
2: Also, I can handle.
0: Paul 79, I apologize, I didn't see that you're on the roster.

0: Charles Guardia, solicitor report. $1435 Parrot Drive. RP is the first of Marvin. He wants no contact. Just advising that there's been a solicitor up and down the neighborhood all day selling pest control.
1: What?

0: FMV, and it's fire medic from the 978 Ronald Court, 978 Ronald Court, across of Arnold Way. The 4-year-old female conscious breathing allergic reaction.
1: Sorry, but...
0: No. 10-4.

0: 12 turns at 110 with 4 turns at 116. It's at 66.
1: Good.
0: What's up, Belmont train station? RP's a passerby advising. There's a BMA in his 30s with dreadlocks, a camo hoodie, camo pants. He's threatening passengers that are on the platform pacing back and forth. On the platform, they believe he's possibly ETOH.
1: Copy.
2: Yeah, copy.

0: Transit units, it looks like a subject got on the northbound train that's leaving the station now. RP no longer has a visual.
1: 116, I have you cleared out. Let's conduct this once I'm done.
0: 10-4.

0: half of a unit. Paramedics back him up to 978 Ronald Court. 978 Ronald Court crosses Arnold Way. Again, it's a 4-year-old female, conscious, breathing, allergic reaction. I can have him advise again.
1: 10-4, thank you.

0: 10, Sam, 70. 20, please.
1: Sam, 70.
0: 5, Tom, Adam, John. 526, Gray, Acura.
1: Sam 75, Tom, Adam, John, 526. This cell is 6 of 27 on 06 Acura. Comes back out of Half Moon Bay to the first of Eduardo. 7539 Grove Street, 539 Grove Street. Have a last of Vega.

0: transit units were pending a medical at the Palo Alto University Station. Bus terminal, or bus number 722, is holding with an unresponsive passenger. We're advising Palo Alto.
1: Obvious.
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1: David, 90 at the Chevron.
0: 9 Victor Queen Union 679. It's a silver Jeep with it.
1: Silver.

0: David 90. I'll take a routine. I got a 29.
1: Javi, units cover David 90 at the Chevron and half moon bay.
0: Me too.
1: 7-4. David 90, go ahead.
0: Lasted. David Adam Boy Ocean Union Sam versus Joshua John Ocean Sam Henry Union Adam middle of Hassan. Right.
1: Go ahead.
0: 3-11-98. A mail at Memphis, Tennessee. Break for Tennessee deal.
1: Go ahead.
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0: 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Black Mercedes with one.
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0: Hey.
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0: Office X-ray Ida, Adam, Ocean, first of Zebra, Henry, Adam, Nora, Henry, Adam, Nora, break.
1: Go ahead.
0: 0504-1973, male out of Castro Valley, break.
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1: Go ahead.
0: 323-1969-69, AF, Milbury, break.
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0: County Charles 40. 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

0: Charles 48 Farm. That's going to be a temp plate. It has a permanent plate assigned, 90 Paul Sam 143. It's a clear valid 7 of 27 on a 26 Acura out of San Mateo to the first of Frank.
1: I'm sorry, who connected who?
0: Comes back to a Frank Weatherspoon, San Mateo.
1: You copy. That's even distance. Thank you.

around 40. I made a match on the RO. He's 1031A valid. I have his descriptors. Brown over Brown 58182. I routed to TRMDT.

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1: Go ahead.
0: That's San Mateo Hillsdale station. A passenger calling in train 166 going southbound. I spoke with SJC. They're going to have a conductor walk the train. It's a BMA in his 20s with camo pants on that's screaming and try to punch a passenger. San Jose Control advised to give us a call back.
1: Sorry. Traffic to 1186 East Millbury and Rollins Road.
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0: 12 transit 110. Central Day Control called back. They're requesting transit units to meet them at the San Carlos station. They have an ETA of 2203. They advise the train will be holding.
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2: 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Can we start at St. Carlos unit for cover? I'm coming from Mill Grade and there's traffic due to construction.
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1: 7-4. Charles 6, can you 10-9 the plate to send back as record final foul?
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1: 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Charles 62.
0: 60 on last of orders. William Wilson, Lincoln David, Robert Ida, David George, Edward Furstow, Shalon, Charles Henry, Adam Lincoln, Ocean Nora, Middle of Tanisha, break.
1: Go ahead.
0: 76-1975-75BF, Sacramento, break.
1: Go ahead.
0: Adam 7123-466.
1: Charles 60, Temper.
2: Charles 62 on Sydney.
1: 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Charles 62 Temper, you want to email it?
0: Or for the front side.
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0: 300 Lansdale Ave, 300 Lansdale, across of Poplar Ave. For the last 45 minutes of the parking lot, there's a silver Toyota Santa Fe SUV. Tom Victor Victor 9287 out of Virginia. The alarm's been going off. We have multiple RPs calling it.
1: 10-4.
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1: 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I'm Pepper 1, the S1 push the conductor. 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

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It looks like another RP is calling back. 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
0: California Custom, Mary 00, 3 Boy 1. It's a black Dodge with unknown.
1: 75, I copy.

0: 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Putting on a noise complaint at Conejo Drive across of Vallejo Drive. There's loud music coming in another address.
1: Oh,

0: Aspen Bay units. We're getting a disturbance. It's going to be at the senior living 95 Main Street across a popular street. It's going to be in the parking lot. There's two females that are yelling at each other. There's going to be an HSA with a bottle in her hand. And the second, there's no description. The ERP was uncooperative and disconnected.
1: 35 at Coffee. You can touch me.
0: Denver.
1: And 76 at Jarvis.
0: Denver.

0: County Trial 75 confirm one party had a bottle in their hand and they are still not separated?
1: Affirm. Per the RP Kennedy, there's a HFA in her 30s with a bottle in her hand, and we're unsure what she's doing with it. They disconnected on us.
0: Copy. I'll be code 3 for my last.
1: I copy, Sam 70. Did you copy?
2: Favor.
1: Denver.

0: China 81?
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0: Do we have any history with that phone number?
1: Affirm. It looks like they called earlier today. I was around midnight 56 for 1057. So then prior to that, history in 2025.
0: Copy.
1: Looks like they're going to be associated to unit number 207207.
0: Simple. Thanks.

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1: 75.
0: Spoke with the RP. They said the subjects left in an unknown direction of travel in an unspecified vehicle. All units are 10-8.
1: I copy.

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0: 6 Tom Sam Victor 408, it's a white Hyundai with one. All advice.
1: 71 Temper.

0: 75. Pending a fraud report. It's 1836 North Carroll Highway, across the Venice Boulevard. See a Spanish translator if he's calling in to report that there was a fake Facebook page made with her full name and personal picture. Requesting 1021 for advice.
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0: 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David, Zebra, Henry, Adam, Mary, Adam, Lincoln, Ocean, Victor, Post, Dev, Olin, Ocean, Lincoln, Adam, Mary, Break.
1: Go ahead.
0: 9-1-1981-81-ON-MEMBRANE-BREAK.
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0: 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It's paramedics are on to the 4th and King Station. It's a 50 to 60 year old male on the ground requesting medics. I can't have that, bye-bye.
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0: Last is the Aquino, David, Edward, Adam, Queen, Union, Ida, Nora, Ocean. First of Oligario, Ocean, Lincoln, Edward, George, Adam, Robert, Ida, Ocean. Middle of Marcelino, Rick.
1: Okay.
0: 03-06-1999. It's a Hispanic male out of Half Moon, vulnerable.

0: Yes, absolutely. Love names. 1154 Lake in California.
1: Lake in California, good.
0: 9 Sam Frank, 305. It's a Burgundy Nissan with 2.
1: Copy. Please come back 31 in current 2025 Nissan sedan out of South Delaware Street in 72.

0: Okay, sounds good. Coming on through.
1: Sounds better. That's the first.
0: That's the Charles Ocean, Tom Ocean, first of King Ocean, Robert, Lincoln, Yellow, Sam, Henry, Adam, middle M is in Mary, date of birth 9-3 of 03, I have number.
1: Go ahead.
0: Yellow 7551105. 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

0: 1070. She's 10, Thickamon County Record with valid DL. Only booking September of 24 on a 148.10, a 640, and a 243 Charles 1. 10-4. Go with the next one, ready?
1: Last of Lincoln, Adam, William, Robert, Edward, Nora, Charles, Edward. First of Nick, Nora, Adam, John, Adam, Henry. Middle of Dior, like the designer. Date of birth, 9, 28 of 03. Yeah, father of Antioch.

0: 12 transit, 1 Tacoma County. Transit 17, we have a dispersal pending for Menlo Park. I know you guys are tied up over there. CJ, do you want to just see if we can start locals?
1: County 12-10-25. 110 is going to be long enough here as soon as you can you go to the info?
0: It's called in by Centrans. They have bus number 447 holding at ECR and Encino. They have a WM60s wearing all black who smells per the driver, and they want him removed from the bus.
1: Yeah, ask Memo for an AOA, please.
0: Definitely.

0: half moon lead in Sam 70. Information, there's about 30, looks like sport racing cars of various models coming down southbound passing Las Beach.
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0: 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Charles 11 will be helping, and the transit units will be switching to Pat Pry 1.
1: 10-4.

0: Do you have any 10 for me? I'm being a custom plate, Evade 15, Edward Victor Adam David Edward 1-5.
1: Edward Victor Adam and David Edward 1-5. It's Clear Valley 6 of 2027 on an 18 Dodge. Is that a Daly City to the first of Robin?
0: Never. And they're all going to be running the red lights going eastbound 92.
1: I copy.
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0: David 90 from Charles 71.
1: Yes.
0: I'm going to follow another 20 southbound from Coral Reef. See if I can light him up in Half Moon Bay. Here in position on 92.
1: Yeah, and I'm following this first group out to make sure they all drive safe. 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
0: 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Solid 9 of 26 on a 13 Dodge. Coming back out of East Palo Alto to Jose.
1: Okay, I'll be 1186 on that one. Skyline and upper 35, I think. Black Challenger with that.
0: I copy.
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1: Go ahead.
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1: They were 90, 92, Elaine.
0: 8, William Frank Adam 171. It's a black Honda with it, huh?
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1: Frank might be an Edwards block.
0: I copy.

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0: 9 yellow, Queen George, 883. It's a black Hyundai with one.
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0: Last and phonetically, David Ocean, Mary, Boy Robert Ocean, William, Sam, King, Ida, first of Eric, Edward Robert, Ida, Charles, middle of David, break. 07-23-1985-85 WM out of Groose Point Woods, Michigan, break for deal.
1: Go ahead.
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0: Hey, you want to quit for a second?
1: Go ahead.
0: I said Robert Edward Ida Tom Edward Robert. First, Robert Henry Ocean Nora David Adam. Middle of Sue. Break.
1: Go ahead.
0: White female out of Cleo, Michigan. Break for Michigan numbers.
1: Go ahead.
0: Robert 900-000-952-017.
1: Copy. Did you have a DOB?
0: Firm 727-1978-78.
1: 10-4.

0: 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He's coming back 1031A valid through 2030.
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0: 71. Driver is 1. 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
2: 75.
3: Last of Gatso, George, Ocean, David, Sam, Ocean, Edward. First of Casino, George, Union, Sam, Tom, Eleanor, Ocean, Middle, William, break.
1: Go ahead.
3: White male at a half moon, POB 310, 1985, 85, break for numbers.
1: Go ahead.
3: David, 560202.
1: I copy.

0: Charles Stoney, 5731 County Record. Last booking was July 8th of this year for 647F. Has priors for 1488 Adam 594, as well as 273.6 and H&S 11550. Currently suspended or revoked with the services out of Pacifica.
1: Copy. I've also, within that 250 Cabrillo.
2: We're
0: still four. I copy.

0: I didn't know. You'll be out with one maintenance jump on. I got a 29 Reaper.
1: I have an idea. Copy maintenance. Don't find gold. You're 29.
0: Joseph Graven, George Robert Adam, Victor Edward Nora, First of Rice, Boy Robert Yellow, Charles Edward.
1: Go ahead.
0: 6/27/83, mail at a half moon bubble.
1: I copy.

0: In 1993 and 1031, he's a protective party and a served criminal protective order of the restrained party of the First of Joshua. He has a county record. His last booking was 713 of 2026 for 23152. A charge for 422, 487, as well as 14601.2, 273.5, and 460. He currently has a valid DL. He's coming back, it looks like, out of San Rafael on his DL. He's brown over brown, 511, 220.
1: Got it.
0: Can I show you, Cooper?
1: Yeah,

0: Charles the two, two Charles four. Yeah, missing person.
1: What?
0: At the receiving home, 31 Tower Road, across the Falls Camel. It's going to be a missing person, Carrie Mark Quinn. Last name wearing black hoodie, black pants, black slides.
1: Copy,
0: she was last seen 5 ago. She went for a walk and hasn't returned.

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1: 81, I copy that.
0: 8, William Edward Adam, 171, should come back to a Honda.
1: Charles 81, over.
0: 75 for the coverage.

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1: For probably is.
0: 10-4.
1: And 81, I'm close with.
0: Copy, go forward, Otto.

0: 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I'll give a ride back. Clifford, begin.
1: Affirm, guy.
0: 16466.
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0: County, Charles 71, 1186 Highway 1 in California.
1: Highway 1 in California.
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0: Yellow 3689651.
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1: 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Break.
0: Go ahead.
1: 07, 19, 1990, 90, white.

0: A 71. She's 1031 county record. Last booking was October of 2024 for 4573. As prior to that, as well as H&S 11350 in 487. Currently has a valid deal out of Redwood City.
1: Go for it.
0: Copy. Go for it. The Chevron in Moss Beach.

0: past Movie Units. Fire Medics are on the 165 Creekside Drive. 165 Creekside, across the Starfish. It's a 67-year-old male, conscious, breathing seizures.
1: All right, 10-5.
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1: 4-5.
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Redwood City PD is asking for a VOL for a 417 suspect vehicle. Occurred today's date at approximately 3:20 hours at 2501 Middlefield Road in Redwood City. Suspect vehicle is a white Hyundai four-door sedan, a possible plate 9 George William Mary 796. Again, 9 George William Mary 796. Suspect is an HMA 40s, slim with a white or gray shirt, possibly the RO of the vehicle, who is armed with a black handgun. Vehicle was last seen southbound Middlefield. Suspect is known to frequent San Mateo and Foster City as well. If located, stop, hold, use caution, advise Redwood City PD. County is clear at 440.

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0: 75-29. Last of Megan, Mary Ida, George, Lincoln Ida, Adam Noah, first of Jason, Thomas Spelling, middle of Alexander, Adam Lincoln, Edward X-ray, Adam Noah, David, Edward Robert, break.
1: Go ahead.
0: 04-25-1989, WM, out of Hillsborough, break.
1: Go ahead.
0: David, 7058423.
1: 495 number.

0: 2 boys, 75. He's going to be 10/31. He has a on county probation, a supervised probation of the SO. It's for 23152, a B boy. I have his descriptors male, like black over hazel, 606 over 180. Have a DL ending in 423. He also has a county record. Last booking was 12/20/23 for that 23152 B boy. Has multiple priors for that, as well as HNS 11377. 1203.2 and 647F. He currently has a valid DL out of Hillsboro. He is also on DMV court probation through August of 2026.
1: So far, he's working on the building. We'll be tonight.
0: 10-4.

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0: 760.
1: That last transmission was low volume. We couldn't hear any of it. Was that for us?
0: Sorry about that. Paramedics are responding to 3 Tierra Court for a 16-year-old female conscious breathing seizures.
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0: Turning 425. I have 328 when you clear. We're trying to see which vehicle is the one that matches our subject, Garcia. First is gonna be Tom Robert Henry 230 Audi.
1: It was 95, first plate of 8 Tom Robert Henry 230 comes back current 11 of 2026, 2005 Audi Coupe. It comes back to a different subject. Go with your second.
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0: 2.75, played out 8, Nora, William, Exeter, 847, comes back, 1031A expired, 12 of 2025, 2009, Toyota, out of Modesto, to a different subject as well.
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0: 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I'll be with a 1062 at Taylor Middle School.
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2: 11-19-1986. 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

0: 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Her case are clear.
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1: 2 Victor 611, good morning.
2: County 2 Victor 600.
1: 2 Victor 600.
2: Same traffic.
1: Good morning. T171 with unit to cover noise complaint.
2: 71.
1: T171 with unit to cover noise complaint in San Francisco. Sorry. Francisco Street and Isabella Avenue. Francisco Street, Isabella Avenue. I'll be advised that since 7:30 this morning, there is a construction crew that's been playing loud music. It's ongoing. He advised that they do have priors for 415 neighbors, so they don't want to approach the crew. They're also requesting a 1021 with dispo.
2: 71, I copy.
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0: 11-6, 64, white male.
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0: 62, your subject NIC is 1031. He is on county probation, provides probation with search terms for 666.1. He also has a county record. Last booking was in May of this year for the same, as well as 11377. Priors for 662.1, H&S charges 148. And he has an expired deal.
1: Myself and 61 will be out with that subject on library avenue by the library.
0: Hi, copy.
1: Male, black, and blue.
0: Hi, copies.

0: 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I'll be out with one at the Caltrain station, Millbrae. 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

0: County 62, 1029. 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
1: Go ahead.
0: 315-96, Hispanic Male, Daly City, Brick for numbers.
1: Go ahead.
0: Brink, 5528970. Probation. Can I get a routine for a search?
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0: boy, 62 years, after day of 1031, he is on supervised probation with search terms out of the ESO for 243E. He's also a restrained party in a served criminal protective order. His accounting record last booking was in April of this year for 243E1, 273-5, correction, 273A Adam, priors for the same, and he has a suspended or revoked deal except in course of employment.
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0: NVHMA, blue over blue, and I have 29 for you. Just a second.
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0: Going to be double S, first last Acosta, Adam, Charles, Ocean, Sam, Tom, Adam. Second last Rodriguez, Robert, Ocean, David, Robert, Ida, George, Union, Edward, Zebra. First of least, Lincoln, Union, ISM. Break for DOB.
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0: Copy to Park Enforcement on 100 block of La Cruz.
1: 100 block of La Cruz.
2: 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Thank you, Michael.

0: Specifically 71, your subject is 1071. He's on supervised probation with search terms out of our county for 243E1. He's a restrained party and has served criminal protective order. Also has a county record. Last booking was in 2025 for 273.6. Priors for H&S charges, 245. Extensive history for H&S charges, and he has a valid DL.
1: Can I get a routine, please?
0: Is your unit available to cover 2.71?
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0: down in 62. I'll be out with one of the first stop by Taco Bell on El Camino, white male, River Brown.
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0: Sorry, Ocean Sam, first to Kevin's, King, Edward, Victor, Ida, Nora. Break.
1: Go ahead.
0: 12-31-79, white male, San Jose. Originally from Southern California.
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0: 1462, Kevin is 1031 with attorney records, single booking in 2002 for 496, and he has a non-issue deal.
1: 10-4. Got it. Can you go with descriptors?
0: Affirm. It's showing white male adult, 6 feet over 190, blonde over blue. I just got wind. Go ahead, go again.
1: 10-4. I'll be code 4 on a search.
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1: 2770. Two boys 63, theft report.
0: Go ahead.
1: Two boys 63, it's a theft report at Arco Gas Station 1 Rollins Road, across the East Lover Avenue. It's been ongoing for the past 4 to 5 months. The suspect is not on scene. He usually takes my items off the wall. Approximate take is $4,200. RP is requesting contact, and they have video footage.
0: 10-4 will be around.
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0: Silver units, paramedics are responding to 990 Magnolia Avenue, apartment number 1, actually apartment number 5, for a unknown age female, conscious and breathing sick. Call 1 on fire advice.
1: Thank you.

0: 2461 1066 report. 2461, it's a 1066 report regarding 197 Poplar Avenue, 197 Poplar Avenue cross of Chadbourne Avenue. RP advised that for the past few weeks, there's a subject that is looking for her husband, and she's getting calls from someone claiming to be from county. Her name is Carol. Per history of this location, we did have a 1065 for her husband back in June, and we had 1066 calls after that for this address.
1: Over.
0: I sent the case number for the previous 1065 to your screen.
1: Over.

0: Dubois 52 with units to cover 415.
1: Go ahead.
0: Dubois 52 with units to cover 415 from an anonymous caller from Palm Avenue and Richmond Drive. Palm Avenue, Richmond Drive. Possibly a couple arguing, and he possibly hears slaps. The male said, go ahead and call police.
1: Therefore, does it still sound like they're fighting?
0: Let me ask the call taker.
1: Okay, so you can my call and attach me.
0: 60 times.
2: 60 copies as well.
0: 61. Correction, 60.

0: Units responding to Palm Avenue in Richmond. There is a pit bull that's off leash and it's amped up running around in the area. We're still getting further. It is currently active.
1: Copy. Based on that, just have your units respond, code 3.
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0: 62. The 62, the RP has no visual. They just think that it's physical and hear it being physical. They're possibly in the carport.
2: Paper.
0: Six one.

0: County 62. We're checking the area. So far, no sign of a disturbance.
1: 62-10-4. The RP says that they see you and you are where the couple is. You need to back up a bit.
0: Be on foot.
1: County copies on foot.
0: Is there a vehicle description?
1: Negative. It was all heard only, and the RP advised that the... Now the call taker is saying the X was wearing red pants, and they stopped because they saw that units were on scene.
0: 10-4, did they go into an apartment?

0: 62. The information is coming very slowly. We're asking the call taker.
1: Can you have the RP stuff out if she's in our cars?
0: 10-4.

0: Okay, so do you have any history at 219 apartment CRD?
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1: 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Try 219, Richmond.
0: For 219 Richmond, apartment C, Charles, we do have a DV from April of this year, as well as welfare checks.
1: Bud?
0: Looks like the parties involved for the domestic violence contact was a female by the name of Ariana, born in 1998, and a male by the name of Travosia, born in 1998.

0: Can you attempt to run off the two subjects from that apartment?
1: 6274. So far, no answer. I'm continuing to call with the unlocked number.
0: 10-4, thank you.

0: 252, it's going straight to voicemail now.
1: Simple. Yeah, please get the returns.
0: Never. I'll run out the mail hot first. Then I just want.
1: You can use random for weapons registered.
0: Okay.

0: 2162, the male health possibly is 1031 invalid and his AKs are clear. He's clear AFS. I'm going to run the female health, Ariana.
1: Step forward, thank you.

0: The possible FEMA half Ariana is 1021 invalid. Her AK is clear. She's also clear AFS. I'll try to find some vehicles registered to the both of them.
1: 10-4, thank you.

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0: 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It does come back to the male half.
1: 10-4.

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1: What?
0: I found a plate for a Infinity from the mailhouse. 9 Victor Ocean Union 807. It's current 11/20/26, 2008 Infinity 4-door.
1: 10-4, thank you.

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0: 60, I'm being flagged down. 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
1: 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Two boy 60.
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0: 60, I'm going to go forward to parking the plane.
1: Can I help you? Parking the plane.

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12-10-1-16, 10-66 report. 12-10-1-16 is 10-66 report at Maples Marker 21.83 in Belmont. It occurred about 10 ago. A BMA in their 30s approached the RP because he said he recognized him from the other day, saying, "I remember you. Do you want to fight?" They were headed towards the same direction. RP was extremely uncooperative, refused to give their phone number, and advised that he will stay separated.

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0: 2476 is a follow-up, 1021 request regarding 333 Metzgar Street, across the First Avenue. RP's Dr. Kimura calling from CHOPE regarding Nicholas Galbraith.
1: Yeah,

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2: In County Sam 60, can you confirm the number? 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
0: Paper 650-573-3787.
1: 10-4, I'll keep trying it then.
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0: Dans les sexes du planète.
1: Six to two, four. K103 found property. 12K103 found property at the Sunnyvale station off of marker 38.62 across the Palos Avenue. The RP is a Caltrain employee. They advised that about 3 ago he was flagged down, and there's reports of a suspicious package, possibly looks like a shoebox. It's a tan colored box in a blue bag that's been left on the bench on the platform.
0: Sorry.

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0: County 62. I'll be out with two subjects. Make out turn station near the rear by the fence. Black, female, black over blue, another subject, red over black.
1: County copy for the Caltrain station near the rear of the fence.
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0: 9-10, Yellow Edward, 426.
1: Twelve ball 18, 9 King Yellow Edward 424 comes back. 1031A expired. 1/2/2025, 2024 Honda SCV out of Redondo Beach. Looks like it's subplated. I don't have the other plate.
0: 10-4, can you try 426?
1: 10-4. Twelve ball 18 on 9 King Yellow Edward 426 comes back. 1031A current, 1/2/2027, 2024 Mercedes SUV out of Belmont.
0: Copy. Thank you.

40B fires in route to 2261 Bunker Hill Drive again, 2261 Bunker Hill, across of Lundy's. It's for a fire alarm activation. We'll update if needed.

0: County 62, 1029 times 2. Blasted Rodriguez, Robert, Ocean, David, Robert, Ida, George, Edward, Union, Zebra, First, Walter, William, Adam, Lincoln, Tom, Edward, Robert, 3677, blackmail at Pittsburgh, verbal only, should be on probation with search terms.
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0: 2462, can you deny the middle name?
1: Ortiz? Who says he likes late as Marcus?
0: Sorry, there is one. Go again.
1: Ortiz, he says he has a warrant.
0: So far, I'm UPL and match. I'll do a double of Rodriguez-Ortiz.
1: 10-4.

0: Boy 52, I'm dealing match for Walter with the info he gave.
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1: Dr. Curry, Charles Union, Robert, Robert Yellow. Present phonetically, Robert, Adam, Nora, Edward, Tom, Adam, Charles. Break.
0: Go ahead.
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0: 581, on that template, it comes back to a permanent plate, 9 Zebra King Robert 738. It's 1031 A current, 11-2026, 2022 Honda 4-door out of San Francisco. 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
1: 81, stand by just one. 2.62, your subject, Walter, is 1031. He is on PRCS community supervision out of Contra Costa County for 2800. He does have a county record, stand by just one.

0: Jawohl.
1: 2162, my apologies, my computer froze. He has a county record. Last booking was in 2025 for 590, 529, 490.2. H&S charges price for 48,148, and he has a suspended or revoked DL with good service. 10-4. 2.81, go ahead.
2: Double last, first last, Charles Adam Mary, Paul Ocean Sam, second last, Garcia, common spelling. So middle, sorry about that. First of Robert Ocean, George Edward Lincoln, Ida Ocean, break.
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1: 61, how far?
0: Oh, and that's clear. I have a verbal 29.
1: Yeah, I just want to let me clear your plate.

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1: It's going to be the RO. Last of Younger, Yellow Ocean, Union, Nora George, or Robert. First of Danning, David Adam, or Ida, Nora George. Maybe first of Blue, or middle of Blue, break.
0: Go ahead.
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1: Over. County 62, I'm at the California station right now. Can you go with the medical?
0: 62, it's going to be a soldier by the name of Ayub. They advised that about 30 minutes ago they were hit by a vehicle, and the vehicle is no longer on scene. He's a 29-year-old male, conscious and breathing. He said he's standing in front of the Millbury Train Museum.
1: Devil. Okay, so first of all, can we see where the corporate action happened?
0: Okay.

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0: We're taking 63, 10, 15 to CJ.
1: Scan copies.
0: Doorway 61.
1: Good. Valpree is advising that it happened at this location.
0: Uh-huh.

0: Coming for 416.
1: 4416.
0: It's just a box with tools. I'll be taking it to the Lost and Found at the transit building.
1: Can I help you?
2: County 2 Boys, CCP, communication number.
1: 2 Boys 63, case number 5905-5905 at 1113.
2: 10-4.
1: 2 Boys 62.
3: Where?
1: For the medical call, the RP said that he's wearing a blue shirt and brown pants.
3: 10-4, I'm 97, I'm not able to locate him.
1: Number.

0: County 62, just the RP. So, can you have my patrol car?
1: 62, can you 10-9? There was a lot of wind.
0: Does the RP see me? If so, can you meet me at my patrol car?
1: I'll give him a call back.

0: Two voices to two. There was no answer on callback two times.
1: Copy. I believe I see him. He's by the old Teletrin building.
0: Yeah, copy. I'll let fire and medics know.
1: Two nights.
0: So far.

0: D16, as far as we offer public assist at 92 and lower skyline, PHP is a route as well. We have a stalled vehicle in the roadway with a smell of gas. We'll have fire advice. Silver units, is anyone available for a site sign-off at the front desk?
1: 2760.
0: 2760, it's going to be for 2461's earlier traffic stop.
1: Copy.

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0: Poplar Beach.
1: Oh, sorry, 1979, can you show me with 81?
0: 279.

0: County 62. The RP is requesting that Burlingame meets them at Hills Peninsula.
1: 52 Chevrolet, advice.

0: Galaxy 62. The subject may be going to SF General. For now, they're still here. Can you have Berlin Game meet us at this location, and I'll update as soon as possible?
1: 62-10-4.

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0: 9 Frank King Adam 462.
1: Ball 15, plate of 9, Frank King, Adam, 462, comes back, 1031A current, 3 of 2025, 2017, Subaru, 4-door out of San Diego, negative rip on file.
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0: 2x75, sorry, I was on 911. 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
1: Double S, Martinez, Mary, Adam, Robert, Tom, Ida, Nora, Edward, Zebra. Second, Melena, Mary, Edward, Lincoln, Edward, Nora, Adam. First off, Jose, common spelling, made of Luis, with an S.
0: Go ahead.
1: 02-12-1971, male out of Hammond Bay.
0: Go ahead.
1: South will be it.
0: 35-10-4.

0: Tony Boy 75. I found his 29. I attach it to the MDT.
1: 2 by 75, I copy. I'll rerun him with the data of 1951 for here.

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0: 8 Frank Lincoln Tom 288. Black Mercedes.
1: Yeah,

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1: 2475, go ahead.
0: That's off High Bill, Henry Yellow Boy Lincoln, first of Chennai, Sam Edward Nora Adam Ida, made of Ryan, Robert Adam, Yellow Adam Nora, Rick.
1: Confirming it's Sam Edward Nora Ida for the first name?
0: Chennai, Sam Edward Nora Adam Ida.
1: Go ahead.
0: 06-25-2004, other out of L.A., right?
1: Go ahead.
0: William 1409-280.
1: 2 by 75, 10-4.

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0: Your subject is 1030 F. Frank out of our county for $15,000 for elder or dependent adult abuse with a deadly weapon and possessing a controlled substance.
1: Therefore, can you confirm?
0: Affirm.
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0: 475. Well, it wasn't much of a month. 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
1: D-475, it matches on the first, the last, the DOV. Description is going to be other male, 6'1", 140, black over brown. D-475, copy code 4, highway 1. And just to confirm, records is asking, do we want to cite or book?
0: Still working on that. Give us a second.
1: No more.

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1: 2, Victor 611.
0: 611, 107, OD. Good evening.
1: Good night.
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1: And
0: 2461 is civil for 979 Vista Grande. 979 Vista Grande, cross of Corte del Sol. RP believes that her house cleaner stole some items from her residence. It's an ongoing issue since January. She's requesting to speak with both parties. They're both on scene, and she already spoke with the cleaner, and the cleaner is denying it.
1: Confirm we have history.
0: History of this location shows numerous theft reports, not for the same subject, and also some civil standbys and residential alarms.
1: Okay, I'll give her a 21.
0: Yeah, I got me.

0: 2.75 though. Once been confirmed.
1: So far.
2: Yeah, I mean.
1: 1:10:15.
0: Copy the 10:15.

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0: 2x71, it's regarding that dumping complaint from earlier, 180 Las Vegas Avenue. The RP is calling back.
1: 71, I copy.

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1: Can you send the abstract to MCF?
0: Affirm.
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0: 62 with 63 to cover residential audible at 1310 Milbury Avenue. 1310 Milbury Avenue, across the Vallejo Drive. Point of activation is zone 3 at the front door. Last time we were out there was January 2nd for a false alarm.
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0: B-70 units. Deal for 23-103 report, 92 in Palacios Creek Road, 92 in Palacios Creek Road. It was a white Ford pickup, unknown plate. The driver was honking the horn for the past 20 minutes on and off and swerving into other lanes. Last DOT was westbound. We already advised the HPFL.
1: Only one was
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1: What?
0: 2 boys 63, Medina to cover 11:82, address via rapid deploy at the car wash, 310 Adrian Road, across of Rollins Road, 7.4 meters, 95% confidence. It's via Mandarin translator. RP's vehicle was hit by another vehicle. Word line getting further. It seems like the other party is possibly trying to leave without exchanging information.
1: Can I help you?
2: 61, I copy.
0: 61.
2: Can we ask if they were in the car wash or the parking lot?
0: Confirm. Two boys 63. Now the ex is saying that the male is trying to hit her.

0: 63, they're advising at the exit of the car wash. We're still there. I'm trying to get further.
1: Sector 64, attach me.
0: Sector 64. 2 boy 60, I copy your run as well.

0: 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What should I do? Respond to closer.
1: Yeah, copies. TSM 60G authorized.
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3: County 62, can you catch me? Also, come through.
1: 62, show 4.

0: You know, just wanting to the 1182. We're landing with the male half. He's advising that everything is code four and that he is separated from the X. We're still landing getting further.
1: Six one, I call.
2: Copy.
0: Okay.

0: T-Boy63, where's the limo with the male half? He is in a white Chevy, and he's advising that he did not hit the X.
1: Turn my copy.
2: Sam 16, yeah, units reduced.
0: 10 copies. Incoming units reduced. Units responding to 1182, 415. Updated location is going to be the in and out parking lot.
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1: 61, I copy. 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
0: Confirm you have both plates.
1: Affirm.

0: Six, I have both their 29s if you don't have them.
1: 2461. For the ex, she's 1031. She's a restrained party and has served criminal protective order with a valid DL. Break.
0: What?
1: The male half Bilal is 1031 invalid.
0: Number.

0: 360 units. Paramedics are responding to the SF County Jail at 1 Moreland Drive at the Sally Port. There are units on scene as well. This is a 35-year-old male in and out of consciousness. Several rounds of Narcan given.
1: SAC 10-9 at last port.
0: Paramedics are en route to SF County Jail at 1 Moreland Drive at the Sally Port. We do have units on scene already from SFSO. It's going to be a 35-year-old male in and out of consciousness with several rounds of Narcan given.
1: 10-4.

0: on is 75. When you're clear, I attach the 29 to the CAD, the subject 29.
1: 2 by 75, 10-4. Did you need a return on the subject?
0: Ever.
1: Two by 75, are you on scene?

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1: All right.
0: Are you on scene at Mills Peninsula?
1: Okay.
0: 2x75, you're a subject. You're clear to call the information on your subject.
1: Affirm. It's NIC.
0: I copy. Your subject NIC is 1030 F. Frank out of our county for 3455A1, and it's going to be a no bail.
1: All right.

0: 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Paul 66, parking complaint. To Paul 66, from County.
1: Traffic for 2 Paul 67.
0: Negative, I'm trying to raise 2 Paul 66.
1: I'll give it a call.
0: Thank you.

0: 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Is that a check?
1: Go for.
0: Go for the parking lot.

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I'll be advised they found a goldish bracelet and requesting us to pick it up.

0: 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Can I get an incident number?
1: 2463. Incident number is 58342. Repeating, 58342.
0: Simple.
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1: 2466.
2: I copy the Parker on Broadway. Can you go ahead with the details?
1: Abram, it's going to be for 446 Broadway, across Hillcrest Boulevard. Parker advised that a black Tesla plate of 8 Charles Frank, Charles 494, is parking in the charging station and not charging, and this is a recurring issue with multiple vehicles.
2: Denver.

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0: 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RP's friend was hit by a vehicle and passed away. They're requesting a 1021.
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4: Double last name of Morales Rodriguez, Mary Ocean Robert Adam Lincoln Edward Sam, second last name Robert Ocean David Robert Ida George Union Edward Zebra, first name phonetically Adam, correction, Lincoln Adam Union Robert Edward Nora Charles Ida Ocean Rick.
0: Go ahead.
4: 11-14-68, Hispanic male, San Bruno, numbers.
0: Go ahead.
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0: 9, David Sam, Union 501.
1: Two 461, plate of 9, David Sam, Union 501, comes back 1031A current, the 24th of this month, for 2010 Volkswagen 4-door out of Hayward.
0: Over.
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0: 6-1, sorry, I know this model. Average second, 28.
1: Just like that?
0: I'm Sam George Lincoln 076.
1: Play does 9 Sam George Lincoln 076 comes back 1031A current 5 of 2027 2023 Mercedes SUV out of Millbrae.
0: Down 4.
2: 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Can you clear 1505?
0: So I have 229s.
1: 61, go with the first.
0: Last of Adam, Robert, Robert, Ida, Ocean, Lincoln, Adam. First of Gina, middle of Marie, break.
1: Go ahead.
0: 3166, female, SF, break for numbers.
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0: Charles, 4599134.
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1: Denver, go with your next.
0: After King, King Adam, Nora George. First of Song 1, Sam Union, Nora George, William Ocean, Nora Break.
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1: I copy.

0: Good evening, Eddie. It's a follow-up 1021 request regarding 457 Cypress Avenue. They're returning your call.
1: Copy. Did you still have them on the line?
0: Negative. My partner disconnected. I can call him back.
1: No worries. I'll go. Thanks.
0: Copies.

0: Yeah, it's 163. Can I get an incident number?
1: Two 4 63. Confirming you wanted a case number?
0: All right, number.
1: Are you on scene with 61? Incident number is 58350. Repeating 58350.
0: Go for it.

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1: 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And I'll call records.

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0: Passenger units, paramedics are responding to northbound 1 and Poplar for a black Lexus that's pulled over. 42-year-old male, conscious, breathing, allergic reaction. Wildfire fries.
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0: The subject was booked. 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
1: Go for it.
0: Number units, paramedics are responding to Milver Care Center, room number 301. 69-year-old male, conscious breathing, so call Mohawk Firefighters. Two boys, 71, checking your status on that follow-up for 180 Las Banas.
1: Go for it.
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0: 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Are you able to take a lost license plate report?
1: Sure.
0: Copy, they're going to be at the Moss Beach substation.
1: Okay.

461-62, așa vă? At the 7-Eleven on ECR and Taylor, there's 6 J's that sits and snacks from there. RP just wants you to advise them not to do it again. They don't want to cross you. They're last seen on foot towards ECR.

0: Postman's at 111 and 116 the dispersal. Dispersal at the Rebel City station for two or three subjects that were smoking at the bus stop. Two BMAs. And RP was a Sam Friends bus driver. Just want you to leave, get them to leave.
1: Therefore, bus driver is going to be Redwoods.
0: Copy, we'll advise them.

0: Eso ni si hacen eso.
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1: Copy.
2: 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I'll be doing a site tunnel system.
1: 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I copy.

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0: 290 Sebastian Drive. There's a WMA in his 20s, curly hair, and a black t-shirt, gray or black shorts. He's knocking door to door, claiming he's selling battery packs for PG&E. RP thinks it's suspicious and wants you to check him out.
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0: Two voices, do one. This is a theft report regarding 151 Camino Real. RP is at the sub. Info is via Adriana. They advise that their plate was stolen. And they don't have suspect information.
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0: 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Can I log you back in?
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4: 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I'll do the rest in the car. Good morning.
0: 2770. Good morning.
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0: Last name phonetically, Tom, Union, Nora, Charles, Adam. First name phonetically, King, Adam, Yellow, Adam, Brick.
1: Go ahead.
0: 415-06, Florida, driver's license number.
1: Go ahead.
0: Tom, 635-493-9550-00. And he should also be out of Burlington.
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1: 6-2-4.

0: 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I sent her DL to your screen.
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1: Charles, 71, Highway 1 in Main, Dodge.
0: Highway 1 in 8th Street, it's 8 Edward Lincoln Henry 282, it's a silver Lincoln with one.
1: Charlie, copy, Highway 1 in 8th.
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0: 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The Asian man in their 40s wearing a blue hat, gray shirt, black shorts with a clipboard. He's going house to house and asking, he asked RP's children if his parents were home. He's now walking on, sorry, he's now leaving on a Segway scooter towards New Brunswick and Sheraton at the corner.
1: That's time for all of us.
0: 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Twelve Sam 25 status check. 24 Caltrain Millbrae.

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0: I know he's here at the door. I was able to raise him on the phone. He's going to give us a call back a little later. I'll be 10-8.
1: 2-4 60, 10-4.

P70 units, paramedics are responding to 446 Avenue Cabrillo. 83-year-old female, conscious breathing, falls, will have heart attacks.